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1: The top stories this hour. We're talking deepfakes again today as we hear a promise. Tech bosses will be personally held to account if something isn't done to stop these images being shared online. Last month, we got five women together who'd all had pics from their socials manipulated by AI without their permission. UK Online Safety Minister Kanishka Narayan's now telling us that has to stop.
2: They have to be taken down within 48 hours, and if that doesn't happen, tech bosses are personally criminally liable as well, and so we have the toughest regime.
1: Police say an 18-year-old college student died during a Duke of Edinburgh award trip in Powys. The teen's body was found after a search of the River Wye near Glassbury on Tuesday night. DOV officials say they're supporting his family and classmates. We're hearing from farmers who are telling us they still have serious concerns over the Welsh Government's sustainable farming scheme. Brought in by Welsh Labour, it requires farmers to manage 10% of their land as wildlife habitat in order to receive funding. Stella Owens, a sheep farmer from Monmouthshire.
3: There's a whole host of people around round tables that you have to try to keep happy. That can't always happen.
1: The Welsh Government told us it's committed to strong collaboration with the farming community. A Swansea man who ran a drugs operation worth over £1 million from his house has been jailed for 5 years. 41-year-old Jason Partridge was caught after police raided his house in Forest Park and found large quantities of drugs and cash. It wasn't looking all that likely at half-time, but England have made it to the last 16 of the World Cup. That's after coming from behind to beat DR Congo 2-1. And Tea with Judi Dench will return this summer with the star chatting to Sir Ian McKellen. The actress will appear in the Sky film alongside her longtime friend.
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1: A cloudy start, but plenty of sunshine across Wales later. Highs of 23. That's the latest. I'm Tom Priest.
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14: Moving so far this Thursday morning, the M449 to the Caldera, moving well east and westbound. All approaches are on the move with no delays for the 4119 to Biskin, A470 down to Corriton Interchange, and it's moving for the 465 to Llandarcy. The Vale of Glamorgan quiet so far, no delays for on the Cullen Tav, for Cardiff at Neath Talbot or Bridgend, and Swansea moving for the city centre, Oystermouth Road and Mumbles Road. That's the latest. I'm Hannah Cox.
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12: Moving well for the road so far this Thursday morning. 49 to the Caldra, the motorway on the move. All approaches are clear for the A470 down to Coryton Interchange. No delays for the 4119 to Miskin. Moving for the 465 to Llandarcy at 43. There's no delays for the Coychurch for the Waterton roundabouts. For Bridgend, Swansea quiet for the city centre for Oystermouth Road, Mumbles Road. No delays for Gowerton or Lacher. That's the latest. I'm Hannah Cox.
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0: Creating or even asking for pics like this is now against the law.
1: Those sort of deepfakes are deeply damaging and we want to make sure that we're stamping them out.
0: Police say an 18-year-old college student died during a Duke of Edinburgh Award trip in Powys. The teen's body was found after a search of the River Wye near Glassbury on Tuesday night. DfE officials say they're supporting his family and classmates. Farmers are continuing to raise concerns over the Welsh Government's sustainable farming scheme. The plan brought in by Welsh Labour requires farmers to manage 10% of their land as wildlife habitat in order to receive funding. Stella Owens, a sheep farmer from Monmouthshire.
2: The complexity of the scheme and the actual physicality of doing everything, all of those universal actions on farm, has just proved too much for some people.
0: The Welsh Government says it's committed to collaboration with the farming community. A Swansea man who ran a drugs operation worth over £1 million from his home has been jailed for 5 years. 41-year-old Jason Partridge was caught after police raided his house in Forest Park and found large quantities of drugs and cash. It wasn't looking all that likely at half-time, but England have made it to the last 16 of the World Cup. They came from behind to beat DR Congo 2-1. And Tea with Judi Dench will return this summer with a star chatting to Sir Ian McKellen. The actress will appear in the Sky film alongside her longtime friend.
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0: A cloudy start, but plenty of sunshine across Wales later. Highs of 23. That's the latest. I'm Tom Priest.
5: Good morning. Welcome to Thursday. We're waking up Wales with all your favourite songs. We like to call them the all-time favourites. Brian Adams, yes. Bee Gees, yes. And we'll start here with the Eurythmics. Sweet Dreams are made of this.

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Mai Tai, history's coming soon. Now cast your mind back to 1996. It was a glorious summer. This song was absolutely part of the soundtrack. I remember many a barbecue down Port Ironham Beach and this playing on the radio. Dodgy, good enough. This is Dragon Radio.

0: There's Mai Tai from 1985 in history. This is Tony here at Dragon Radio. Your all-time favourites for Wales are playing. Barry White, Phil Collins next. Right, listen up carefully. Make me a
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4: At the third stroke, the time from BT will be 6 o'clock, precisely.
3: Today in the UK, 100,000 people will call 999. 3,000 will say, fire service. 465 will say, I think she's gone into labour. And one will say, the cat is stuck up a tree again. And every second, a BT employee will answer and connect those calls to the emergency services.
4: At the third stroke, the time from BT will be brilliant.
3: BT, behind brilliant things.
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8: The M4 moving 49 to Cardiff Gate at 30. Approaches are looking trouble-free at the moment with no delays on the A470 to Coryton at 32. Moving for the 4119 to Miskin and for the 465 to Sandarcy at 43. There's no delays for Cardiff moving for Neathverber Talbot to Ambridgend. Quiet so far for the Vale of Glamorgan for on the Cunnan Tav. And there's no delays for Swansea. The city centre moving well. Oystermouth Road, Mumbles Road. I'm Hannah Cox.
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0: Rock Alive from 1985. It almost made number one, but it had to settle for a number two, I'm afraid. Right, let's play Duran Duran and Michael Jackson. 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
7: An accident now for Cardiff. The A48 Western Avenue is partially blocked between Llanedin Interchange through to Gabalva Interchange and North Road. And it's looking slow for the Vale of Glamorgan on the westbound side of the M4 exit slip road. It's to an earlier vehicle fire at Pine and Porth Call. All lanes have now reopened. Approaches to the M4 are slow for the A470 to Coryton and the 465 to Llandarcy. It is moving though with no delays for Swansea. I'm Hannah Cox.
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9: The top stories this hour. We're talking deepfakes again today as we hear a promise. Tech bosses will be personally held to account if something isn't done to stop these images being shared online. Last month, we got 5 women together who'd all had pics from their socials manipulated by AI without their consent. UK Online Safety Minister Kanishka Narayan

0: Of their land as wildlife habitat in order to receive funding. 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
1: There's a whole host of people around round tables that you have to try to keep happy. That can't always happen.
0: The Welsh Government told us it's committed to collaboration with the farming community. A Swansea man who ran a drugs operation worth over £1 million from his home's been jailed for 5 years. 41-year-old Jason Partridge was caught after police raided his house in Forest Vach and found large quantities of drugs and cash. It wasn't looking likely at half-time, but England have made it to the last 16 of the World Cup. They'll face Mexico next after coming from behind to beat DR Congo 2-1. And Tea with Judi Dench will return this summer with the star chatting to Sir Ian McKellen. The actress will appear in the film alongside her long-time friend.
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0: A cloudy start, but plenty of sunshine across Wales later. Highs of 23. That's the latest. I'm Tom Priest.
4: 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We're playing your all-time favourites for Wales. 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We are the new home of Wyn Evans, who's back Saturday morning from 10 a.m. Steve Winwood soon. Now, Swing Out Sister, this is Breakout.

great. There's Steve Winwood and Valerie. 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

0: 1989, Dragon Radio's blasting out Madonna, Express Yourself. Good morning, welcome to Thursday, July 2nd. You know, if it's Thursday today, someone's going to win big tomorrow. Make me a
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5: Long delays now for the eastbound side of the M4, one lane blocked, and speed restrictions of 50 miles an hour to an accident. Miskin at 34 to Cardiff West at junction 33. It is also slow westbound due to onlookers. And it's slow for Cardiff for Western Avenue, the A48. That is partially blocked to an accident between Llanedin Interchange through to Gabalva Interchange. The A470 seeing long delays approaching the M4 down to Coryton. Slow for the 465 to Llandarcy. I'm Hannah Cox.
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0: this band so much. There's Deacon Blue, Ricky Ross and Lorraine, and Real Gone Kid. This is Tony Dibben at Dragon Radio. 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
9: So for the eastbound side of the M4 to an earlier accident, there are still speed restrictions of 50 miles an hour. The vehicles are now on the hard shoulder. Delays are from Miskin to Cardiff West. And separately, westbound the M4 also has an accident between the same junctions, a lane closure Cardiff West to Miskin. Cardiff seeing long delays for Western Avenue, the A48 to an accident from Llanedin interchange through to Gabalda interchange, and the 465 still slow approaching the M4. I'm Hannah Cox.
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0: Alanis Morissette and Ironic sounds great here at Dragon Radio. We're playing your all-time favourites for Wales, DAB, Digital Radio, The Nation Player, and on your smart speaker. 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It's almost nine, which means we're kicking off the no-repeat 9 to 5 next. 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
9: The top stories this hour. We're hearing about deepfakes again today as the government's telling us it wants to completely stamp out the problem. It's after we highlighted the impact of AI-generated intimate pictures being shared online. Victims from across the country have been telling us how it's happened to them. Now, UK Online Safety Minister Kanish Kanarian says creating or even asking for pics like this is now against the law.
10: Those sort of deepfakes are deeply damaging, and we want to make sure that we're stamping them out.
9: Police say an 18-year-old college student died during a Duke of Edinburgh award trip in Powys. The teen's body was found after a search of the River Wye near Glassbury on Tuesday night. DfE officials say they're supporting his family and classmates. Farmers are continuing to raise concerns over the Welsh Government's sustainable farming scheme. The plan brought in by Welsh Labour requires farmers to manage 10% of their land

0: looking all that likely at half-time, but England have made it to the last 16 of the World Cup. They came from behind to beat DR Congo 2-1. And Tea with Judy Dench will return this summer with a star chatting to Sir Ian McKellen. The actress will appear in the Sky film alongside her longtime friend.
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0: A cloudy start, but plenty of sunshine across Wales later. Highs of 23. That's the latest. I'm Tom Priest.
3: Good morning, it's just gone 9. It's Tony Dibben. It's great to be here at Dragon Radio. We're playing your all-time favourites. Queen, Another One Bites the Dust real soon. Bill Withers, Lean on Me. And now from 1985, a tune all about 1990.

written by John Deacon. There's Queen, another one bites the dust here at Dragon. Let's get on Lionel Richie, Dancing on the Ceiling. First, from 1994, from Four Weddings and a Funeral, it comes Wet, Wet, Wet, Love Is All Around. It's a no-repeat 9 to 5. This is Dragon Radio.

0: Lionel Richie is dancing on the ceiling at Dragon Radio. It's 9:21. Your all-time favourites are playing here for Wales. Talking Heads, Road to Nowhere. And we'll get Casey and the Sunshine Band on. That's the way I like it. Next. Make me a
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0: It's Love and Understanding on the new repeat 9 to 5 here at Dragon Radio. Supertramp's Breakfast in America real soon. And Jermaine Stewart, We Don't Have to Take Our Clothes Off to Have a Good Time from 1986. Well, that's the last time I'm going to a party around Jermaine Stewart's house. Waking up Wales for Thursday morning. 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

0: Made number one both sides of the Atlantic did this. It's Thursday today. We are the new home of Wyn Evans. Wyn is back with us Saturday morning and Sunday morning from 10. It's a great listen right the way through the weekend. Both days of the weekend at 10 a.m. The Wyn Evans Show is here at Dragon Radio.
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11: The top stories this hour. We start with a word of warning if you're out and about in the car. There's been an accident on the eastbound side of the M4 between Miskin and Cardiff West. The vehicle's now on the hard shoulder. It's separate to the westbound incident with reports of a car in the bushes and fire engines on the scene near Junction 33. Drivers are being advised to avoid the area. We're talking deepfakes again today as we hear a promise. Tech bosses will be personally held to account if something isn't done to stop these images being shared online. Here's UK Online Safety Minister Kanish Ganarian.
12: They have to be taken down within 48 hours, and if that doesn't happen, tech bosses are personally criminally liable.
11: We're hearing from farmers who are telling us they still have serious concerns over the Welsh Government's sustainable farming scheme. Brought in by Welsh Labour, it requires farmers to manage 10% of their land as wildlife habitats in order to receive funding. Stella Owens, a sheep farmer in Monmouthshire.
13: There's a whole host of people around round tables that you have to try to keep happy. That can't always happen.
11: The Welsh Government told us it's committed to collaborating with the farming community. A Swansea man who ran a drugs operation worth over £1 million from his home's been jailed for 5 years. 41-year-old Jason Partridge was caught after police raided his house in Forest Farch and found large quantities of drugs and cash. Lewis Rees-Sammet returns to his favoured wing position for Wales's

0: Across Wales later, highs of 23. That's the latest. I'm Tom Priest.
1: Well, good morning. Happy Thursday. Welcome to Dragon Radio as we broadcast across Wales with your all-time favourite. Some Angela J starting off with this.

0: because I gotta have faith.
1: Love it. George Michael, Dragon Radio across Wales. Good morning. Happy Thursday. Last night in Cardiff, Lewis Capaldi.

0: seems everyone else loved it too, not just last night, but the night before he was there. Two big sellouts. He talked about the World Cup, the England win yesterday.
1: It's coming home, isn't it?
0: But then he did say,
1: coming home, it's never coming home. Please don't let her come home. Please. Don't let her come home, please. I live in England. I'll never hear the end of it.
0: I mean, everything he said on stage was well received. Yesterday was hump day, wasn't it? So everyone was very excited to hear all the tender ballads.
1: Hump day. Hump day.
2: My humps. My humps. My humps. My humps.
1: Day.
2: My
1: mum's
2: day.
1: Okay.
0: He said he was actually feeling like a silly goose on stage yesterday, but we were all very, very pleased to hear that he, whilst is over his battle with mental health and anxiety, he was on top form last night at Blackweir.

0: good. So, so good. He's done two nights at Black. We are now amazing. All right, stay with me. I've got on the way for you here on Dragon some Aretha Franklin. Dragon Radio.
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0: This day is Dragon Radio across Wales. Hope you're feeling good. Mwah. Now, last Friday, almost a week ago, can you believe it? Rosemary got the call to say that she won £750,000.
1: I'm the interdict about 5 to 5. I just thought of it. I thought, oh, I haven't done it. I can't believe I'm having this conversation. I'll get myself a house. It's just that I feel very cut off from the world where I am, and I like to socialise. Oh, I nearly dropped the blooming phone. I've got my feet in a paddling pool.
0: Bless her little heart. I hope that she's got used to the idea of winning that much money now.
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0: And here's how you could win tomorrow. 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Wouldn't that be nice? 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

0: Happy Thursday. We're nearly at another weekend, which is good news, isn't it? Welcome, Dragon Radio across Wales on your No Repeat 9 to 5 workday. Stay with us. 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
1: 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Right, it's looking lovely out there. 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
8: The top stories this hour. We're hearing about deepfakes again today as the government's telling us it wants to completely stamp out the problem. It's after we highlighted the impact of AI-generated intimate pictures being shared online. Victims across the country have been telling us how it's impacted them. Now, UK Online Safety Minister Kanishka Narayan says creating or even asking for pics like this is against the law.
9: We've taken significant action where there are deepfakes of non-consensual intimate images. Those sort of deepfakes are deeply damaging, and we want to make sure that we're stamping them out.
8: There's been an accident on the eastbound side of the M4 between Miskin and Cardiff West. It's separate to the westbound incident, with reports of a car in the bushes earlier on. That's near Junction 33. Disruptions expected to continue. Farmers are continuing to raise concerns over the Welsh Government's sustainable farming scheme. The plan requires farmers to manage 10% of their land as wildlife habitat in order to receive funding. Stella Owens, a sheep farmer in Monmouthshire.
10: There is needed to be change, and with a new minister in place now, we are really hopeful that they're listening.
8: The Welsh Government told us it's committed to strong collaboration with the farming community. A Swansea man who ran a drugs operation worth over £1 million from his home's been jailed for 5 years. 41-year-old Jason Partridge was caught after police raided his house and found large quantities of drugs and cash. Lewis Rees-Zammit returns to his favoured wing position for Wales's Nation Championship opener against Fiji on Saturday. That's after playing fullback during the Six Nations and spending time out wide in the autumn internationals. And young workers feel undervalued and overlooked, according to new research. A study's found half of 18 to 25-year-olds reckon their employer prioritises targets over their mental health.
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0: Dragon Radio across Wales. They're saying that the World Cup is adding tension to households because they are split in their World Cup, you know, allegiance. Who are we going to be supporting tonight? Who are we going to be supporting? Well, I can tell you, being a Welsh woman and living in a house with an English man, there's quite a little bit of tension going on whenever it's to do with football, rugby and that kind of thing. But the fact that England are in the World Cup and Wales aren't, I am, yeah, backing them quietly by not even watching them. But, you know, I would if I was, like, available to watch the game and I was really, really interested in it. And I will be. When the final happens, I will be all over that for sure. But last night, it was either the game or it was Lewis Capaldi. And yeah, Mr. Capaldi won for me. But he wouldn't have won for hubby. He wouldn't have won for hubby. 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

0: Happy Thursday. It's Dragon Radio across Wales. Hope you're feeling good. Mwah. Now, last Friday, almost a week ago, can you believe it? Rosemary got the call to say that she won £750,000.
1: I only entered it about 5 to 5. I just thought of it. I thought, I haven't done it. I can't believe I'm having this conversation. I'll get myself a house. It's just that I feel very cut off from the world where I am, and I like to socialise. Oh, I nearly dropped the blooming phone. I've got my feet in a paddling pool.
0: Bless her little heart. I hope that she's got used to the idea of winning that much money now.
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0: And here's how you could win tomorrow. 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Wouldn't that be nice? 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

0: 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It is Dragon Radio across Wales with your news headlines on the way at midday. Stay with me for that. 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
6: The top stories this hour. We're talking deepfakes again today as we hear a promise. Tech bosses will be personally held to account if something isn't done to stop these images being shared online. Here's UK Online Safety Minister Kanish Kanarian.
7: The tools to make them are banned. The people who make them are criminalised. They have to be taken down within 48 hours, and if that doesn't happen, tech bosses are personally criminally liable as well.
6: Emergency crews are tackling a fire at a disused power station in South Wales. Crews were called to the former plant in Aberthaw near Barry today with reports of large amounts of smoke. People living nearby are being encouraged to keep their windows and doors closed. We're hearing from farmers who are telling us they still have serious concerns over the Welsh Government's sustainable farming scheme. Brought in by Welsh Labour, it requires farmers to manage 10% of their land as wildlife habitats in order to receive funding. Stella Owens, a sheep farmer in Monmouthshire.
8: There's a whole host of people around round tables that you have to try to keep happy. That can't always happen.
6: The Welsh Government says it's committed to strong collaboration with the farming community. A Swansea man who ran a drugs operation worth over £1 million from his home has been jailed for 5 years. 41-year-old Jason Partridge was caught after police raided his house in Forest Fach and found large quantities of drugs and cash. Sport, and Lewis Rhys-Zammit returns to his favoured wing position for Wales' Nations Championship opener with Fiji. That's after playing fullback during the Six Nations and spending time out wide in the autumn internationals. The match at the Cardiff City Stadium kicks off at 2:10 on Saturday. And young workers feel undervalued and overlooked. A new study's found half of 18 to 25-year-olds reckon their employer prioritises targets over their well-being.
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6: A cloudy start, but plenty of sunshine across Wales later. Highs of 23. That's the latest. I'm Tom Priest.
0: Dragon Radio across Wales. Hello. Good afternoon. I'm Angela J. Got some Dan Hartman coming up. And now it's this one. From Cool and the Gang, enjoy.

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Lunchtime on Thursday, 2nd of July. Playing your all-time favourites on your no-repeat 9-to-5 workday. Here's the beautiful South and Perfect 10.

0: And of course, Madonna will be at London Pride this coming Saturday. If you are going to that, there's a lot of fun things that's going on, isn't there? There really is. We've got Deacon Blue performing in Wales on Saturday. Also, that is at Llangollen. And on Sunday, Tom Grennan will be at Llangollen as well, which is very exciting, isn't it? Love live music. Love it. All right, stay with me as we continue here with ABBA and REO Speedwagon on the way. And if it's your birthday, happy birthday. You're sharing it with fabulously gorgeous Margot Robbie. She's 36 today. Lindsay Lohan is 40 today. Peter Kay.
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0: Happy Thursday. It's Dragon Radio across Wales. Hope you're feeling good. Mwah. Now, last Friday, almost a week ago, can you believe it? Rosemary got the call to say that she won £750,000.
1: I only entered it about 5 to 5. I just thought of it. I thought, I haven't done it. I can't believe I'm having this conversation. I'll get myself a house. It's just that I feel very cut off from the world where I am, and I like to socialise. Oh, I nearly dropped the blooming phone. I've got my feet in a paddling pool.
0: Bless her little heart. I hope that she's got used to the idea of winning that much money now.
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0: And here's how you could win tomorrow. 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

0: is it your birthday today? Is it? Happy birthday. If it is your birthday today. I know it's Clive's birthday today. In Pontyclun, happy birthday to you. I don't know how old, Clive, but your wife loves you very, very much. Did you know that? I'm sure you did. Right, if it is your birthday or your birthday, let me know. I'll tell you who else you, Clive, are celebrating the birthday with or sharing it with after 1 o'clock this afternoon. Dragon
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6: The top stories this hour, Sir Keir Starmer's apologised on behalf of the state to survivors of forced adoption, calling it a stain on our history. An estimated 185,000 unmarried mothers had babies taken away in England and Wales during the 50s, 60s and 70s. In the Commons, the Prime Minister says he found it hard to read their testimonies.
7: Mothers, many young, vulnerable and without support, were coerced, bullied or misled into feeling that they had no choice but to have their children taken away from them.
6: Emergency services are tackling a fire at a disused power station in South Wales. Crews were called to the former plant in Aberthaw near Barry this morning with reports of a large amount of smoke. People nearby are being encouraged to keep doors and windows closed. A man from Swansea has been jailed for 15 years after being found guilty of sexually assaulting a child. 36-year-old Ali Namjo from Clace denied the charges but was convicted at Cardiff Crown Court. Farmers are telling us they're still deeply worried about the Welsh Government's sustainable farming scheme. The policy brought in by Welsh Labour forces farmers to set aside 10% of their land for wildlife habitat if they want to receive funding. Many in the industry say it threatens their livelihoods and could put the future of Welsh farming at risk. Stella Owens, a sheep farmer from Monmouthshire.
8: The bureaucratic nightmare that is looking at SFS and other things as well. So there is a lot of regulation involved with just keeping farming, for example, farm assurance. So we need to drive out that duplication and make things a lot simpler.
6: The Welsh Government says it's committed to strong collaboration with the farming community. And Graham Norton has been spotted arriving in New York City as a rumoured guest for Taylor Swift's wedding this weekend. Sources say the pop star will wed NFL star Travis Kelce at Madison Square Garden tomorrow.
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6: Feeling warm in the sunshine this afternoon with winds dying down, highs of 23 degrees Celsius. That's the latest. I'm Gavin Rotten.
0: Well, good afternoon. It's just after one and welcome, I'm Angela Jay. It's your no-repeat 9-to-5 work day. I've got Maria Vidal coming up and now Earth, Wind and Fire.

0: Dragon Radio. Now, if you want to be cleverer and slimmer, clever and slimmer, then the secret lies in having a few extra naps at the weekend. I mean, who has time to have extra naps at the weekend? I would love a nap for the weekend. Maybe I'll have to schedule it in. Stay with us. We've got Sister Sledge coming up. We've also got the man who's performing in Cardiff on the 9th of July, Billy Ocean, on the way. Dragon
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0: Thursday. It's Dragon Radio across Wales. Hope you're feeling good. Mwah. Now, last Friday, almost a week ago, can you believe it? Rosemary got the call to say that she won £750,000.
1: I only entered it about 5 to 5. I just thought of it. I thought, I haven't done it. I can't believe I'm having this conversation. I'll get myself a house. It's just that I feel very cut off from the world where I am, and I like to socialise. Oh, I nearly dropped the blooming phone. I've got my feet in a packing pot.
0: Bless her little heart. I hope that she's got used to the idea of winning that much money now.
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0: Dragon Radio across Wales on a Thursday, nearly Friday, sun shining hopefully where you are today as well, and you've got a smile on your face just because of that. Right, I've got Phil Hoyles looking after you. He'll bring a smile in your face, do he? Really, he's very good at things like that. Yes, and more of your all-time favourites right here. 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
11: The top stories this hour. The Prime Minister has issued a formal apology to unmarried mothers forced to give up their babies for adoption decades ago. Around 185,000 in England and Wales had their children taken away between 1949 and 76. Conservative Shadow Cabinet Office Minister Alex Burkhart's welcoming the apology.
12: Whilst I know from very much experience that the act of adopting a child is amongst the greatest kindness one person can show another, and that many of those children will have gone on to be raised by loving families, there can be no doubt that they will also have carried a great grief across many years.
11: Well, speaking ahead of today's announcement, former Labour MP Anne Keane said she was looking forward to being released from her shame. The forced adoption survivor was sent to a mother and baby home in Swansea when she was 17. Residents are being told to keep doors and windows closed after a fire at a disused power station on the South Wales coast. Thick plumes of smoke can be seen pictured coming from the site near Barry. Farmers are telling us they remain seriously concerned about the Welsh Government's sustainable farming scheme. The policy introduced by Welsh Labour requires 10% of farmland to be set aside for wildlife habitat to access funding. Many warn the scheme puts their livelihoods and the future of Welsh farming at risk. Stella Owens, a sheep farmer from Monmouthshire.
13: Well, I think SFS is absolutely the priority, is to get in that right. We are looking at BPS ending at the end of 2028. We have got to have a scheme that is accessible and is an equity scheme that everybody can get into that scheme.
11: The Welsh Government says it's committed to strong collaboration with the farming community. In sport, Lewis Rees-Sammet will return to the wing for Wales' Nations Championship opener against Fiji. That's after playing fullback during the Six Nations. And some of the most popular Spanish airports for British holidaymakers are among the worst places for passport queues this summer. Ryanair's blaming new EU border checks for delays at Alicante, Malaga, Palma and Tenerife.
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11: Feeling warm in the sunshine this afternoon, with winds dying down, highs of 23 degrees Celsius. That's the latest. I'm Gavin Rotten.
15: 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And we start the show for a Thursday with Stevie Wonder and Party.

a great tune, isn't it? Michael Jackson and Human Nature. Just checking what's happening with your showbiz news today. And Supergirl braces for a $100 million loss at the box office with the reboot. And also Sir Elton John has signed a multi-million pound deal as a hologram, which is making news today. Maybe that's going to be the way that we can see Elton John on the road in the future. Time will tell.

0: is for Fears. Everybody wants to rule the world. It's Phil Hoyles. 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

0: playing your all-time favourites. It's Dragon Radio. It's Phil through till 7 o'clock today. In the showbiz news today, then, Madonna is being lined up to make a superstar appearance at London Pride on Saturday. Could you imagine how that's going to go down? It's going to go down brilliantly well. Also, Taylor Swift's Madison Square Garden decoy as Kennedy Wedding Planner spills the secrets. Was the wedding thing at Madison Gardens all a massive hoax? Or maybe it's a double bluff? Who knows? Time will tell. Music coming up on the show then, after the latest news on the roads. I've got the Pet Shop Boys and Dusty Springfield.
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0: It's Thursday afternoon. 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
10: The top stories this hour. Sir Keir Starmer has apologised on behalf of the state to survivors of forced adoption, calling it a stain on our history. An estimated 185,000 unmarried mothers had babies taken away in England and Wales during the 50s, 60s and 70s. In the Commons, the Prime Minister says he found it hard to read their testimonies.
11: Mothers, many young, vulnerable and without support, were coerced, bullied or misled into feeling that they had no choice but to have their children taken away from them.
10: Emergency services are tackling a fire at a disused power station in South Wales. Crews were called to the former plant in Aberthaw near Barry this morning with reports of a large amount of smoke. People nearby have been encouraged to keep doors and windows closed. A man from Swansea has been jailed for 15 years after being found guilty of sexually assaulting a child. 36-year-old Sally Namjo from Clace denied the charges but was convicted at Cardiff Crown Court. Now, farmers are telling us they're still deeply worried about the Welsh Government's sustainable farming scheme. The policy brought in by Welsh Labour forces farmers to set aside 10% of their land for wildlife habitats if they want to receive funding. Many in the industry say it threatens their livelihoods and could put the future of Welsh farming at risk. Stella Owens, a sheep farmer from Monmouthshire.
12: The bureaucratic nightmare that is looking at SFS and other things as well. So there is a lot of regulation involved with just keeping farming, for example, farm assurance. So we need to drive out that duplication and make things a lot simpler.
10: The Welsh Government says it's committed to strong collaboration with the farming community. And Taylor Swift's wedding celebrations gets underway later tonight. The superstar singer and fiancé NFL star Travis Kelce are understood to be having a rehearsal dinner before tomorrow's main event. Sources have confirmed the couple are tying the knot at New York's legendary Madison Square Garden.
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10: Feeling warm in the sunshine this afternoon with winds dying down, highs of 23 degrees Celsius. That's the latest. I'm Gavin Rotten.
0: Good afternoon. This is Dragon Radio. It's Thursday afternoon on the No Repeat 9 to 5. And we get you back to the music with a big hit from Duran Duran. This is Rio. Good afternoon.

Dragon Radio Thursday afternoon. Then no repeat, 9 to 5, here until 5 o'clock this afternoon. Making news in the showbiz then, an archive of early Coldplay recordings is heading to auction this week. Will it ever see the light of day? It's probably unlikely, unless Chris Martin decides to do something with it maybe in the future. We shall wait and see. Great tunes all the way then, all-time favourites until 7 o'clock tonight. Next to play, it's Madonna. And

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0: So today is Thursday, the 2nd of July. It's Dragon Radio. It's Phil Hoyles on Drive Time through till 7 o'clock today. Today's World UFO Day. I don't know, I'm convinced this was last week. But however, it's in the calendar for today. Maybe there's two of them. Maybe they're like buses. They come around twice. Who knows? But that's making news today. If you're celebrating your birthday, happy birthday to you this afternoon. You're celebrating with Jerry Hall, who's 69. Peter Kay is celebrating his birthday today. Happy birthday, Peter. Lindsay Lohan is 40, and Margot Robbie from the movies is 36 years old today.
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10: Hi, good afternoon. I'm Jules Buckley. Some congestion around Taffswell this afternoon on the A4054. Now, that is because the entry slip coming on the A470 northbound at Taffswell, it's closed off. Welsh Water on scene there dealing with the burst water main. That's what's causing those delays. Very slow, just heading towards Newbridge at the moment on the eastbound side of the A472 in the roadworks. M4, slow west to Newport to the tunnels. Slow west to around 38 at Margam. Lane 1 is combed off there.
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8: The top stories this hour. The Prime Minister has apologised on behalf of the state to unmarried mothers in England and Wales who were forced to give up their babies for adoption. Around 185,000 were taken away between 1949 and 1976. Reform MP Sarah Potchin broke down as she revealed her own mother took the secret to her grave.
9: My own mother was pressurised into giving up a baby for adoption, and this was handled by the church. I only found out after her death. I had to pay privately to find him, and we've now been united.
8: Former Labour MP Anne Keynes also described not being given a say in her son's adoption after she was sent to a mother and baby home in Swansea when she was 17. In other news and reports of people being deliberately cruel to their dogs in Wales have shot up by over 50% in the last 5 years. The RSPCA says they're experiencing more and more calls of neglect and abuse, with bull terriers and bulldogs the most at risk. Jill Hillen from the charity in Wales says it's vital attitudes change on certain breeds.
10: Probably every breed we get reports about, which is really, really heartbreaking. We see a lot of Staffordshire bull terriers, unfortunately, that we get reports about.
8: The leader of a grooming gang at the centre of a deportation row is understood to have been released from prison. 73-year-old Shabir Ahmed served 14 years for rape and child sex offences. He was stripped of British citizenship, but a legal loophole means he can't be sent back to Pakistan. Now, residents are being told to keep doors and windows closed after a fire at a disused power station on the South Wales coast. Thick plumes of smoke can be seen pictured coming from the site near Barry. Aberthaw Power Station was closed back in 2020. And Wales have named six changes for their opening Nations Championship clash with Fiji this weekend. Lewis Rees-Sammet is back on the wing after playing at fullback during the Six Nations.
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8: Staying sunny this evening, then warmer tomorrow with some light winds, highs of 24 degrees Celsius. That's the latest. I'm Gavin Rutter.
0: Good afternoon, this is Dragon Radio, playing the biggest songs across Wales. Your all-time favourites start in this hour with Queen and A Kind of Magic. Good afternoon.

It's Rufus and Chaka Khan, Ain't Nobody. It's Phil Hoyles on Dragon Radio. It's Thursday afternoon. So today is the 2nd of July. It was on this day in 1971 that Freddie Mercury, Brian May, Roger Taylor and John Deacon all played their first show together as Queen. The gig was at Surrey College. It would launch their legendary 20-year career on this very day in music history. Play some a little bit later. Here's a Maxi Priest and Close to You at Drive Time on Dragon Radio.

0: 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This is your No Repeat 9 to 5. 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
12: One lane closed on the westbound side of the M4 for emergency repairs between 38 for Margam and for the A48 Margam Road. Westbound M4 also looking slow near Newport, just heading down towards the Bringlass tunnels again this afternoon. Northbound A470, the entry slip road closed because of a burst water main at the Taffs Well interchange. Also, traffic looking slow on the northbound A4232 coming from Culver House Cross towards the M4 at Junction 33 for Cardiff Western services. That's the latest.
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0: Journey and Don't Stop Believing on Dragon Radio, playing your biggest songs, your all-time favourites, all day, every day. So yeah, summer of sport has well and truly kicked off. We've got, of course, the footy in full play at the moment. We've now got Wimbledon this week as well. And from today, the British Grand Prix 2026 also kicks off. It's sport wherever you look at the moment. It's Phil, it's Dragon, and we've got some all-time favourites playing right here, right through until 7 o'clock this evening. Latest news on the roads coming up as well, and then music from ELO on Drive Time.
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11: Well, enclosed and queuing traffic because of emergency barrier repairs on the westbound M4 just around junction 38 for Margam. It's slow to westbound on the M4 just heading down towards the Bringlass tunnels near Newport. Northbound A470 entry slip road still closed for a burst water main at the Taff's Well interchange. The westbound A48 Western Avenue in Cardiff slow between the Cabalva interchange and the Llandaff lights, and queuing as well on the A4232 from Culver House Cross towards the M4. That's the latest.
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7: The top stories this hour, Sir Keir Starmer has apologised to the victims of historical forced adoptions in England and Wales, calling the practice a stain on our history. An estimated 185,000 babies were removed between 1949 and 1976. Labour MP Tracy Gilbert shared her own story.
8: I have no idea if my birth mother felt forced to have me adopted, but I do know that prior to the birth, she was in a Church of Scotland mother and baby home. My adopted parents have since died, but I'm sure they would not want to have adopted any child who had been forcibly removed from their mother.
7: Earlier, the Prime Minister met with former Labour MP Anne Keane, who says she was forced to give up her baby at a mother and baby home in Swansea when she was 17. An inquest is to be opened into the death of a woman from Merthyr Tydfil who's believed to have died from a traumatic head injury. A hearing's been told 35-year-old Zoe Dixon died in hospital a week after an incident at a house in Penydarren. Her death is now being treated as homicide, and a man was later found dead at Pontycil Reservoir. New statistics are revealing a shocking rise in dog cruelty in Wales. The RSPCA says calls of neglect and abuse have gone up by 50%, with bull terriers and bulldogs the most at risk. Jill Hillen from the charity in Wales says they're struggling to cope with the rise in demands.
9: It's really heartbreaking because we know they're the most amazing, lovable dogs. We don't know exactly why we're seeing these high numbers of Staffordshire Bull Terriers, being neglected or abandoned and in our care. It could be to the rise of their popularity.
7: Lewis Rees-Sammet will return to the wing for Wales' Nations Championship opener against Fiji this weekend. It's after playing fullback during the Six Nations. And the stars have begun arriving in New York ahead of Taylor Swift and Travis Kelce's wedding. Graham Norton and Phoebe Waller-Bridge were spotted arriving in the city ahead of tomorrow's ceremony, rumoured to have more than 1,000 guests.
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7: Staying sunny this evening, then warmer tomorrow with some light winds, highs of 24 degrees Celsius. That's the latest. I'm Gavin Rutter.
0: Good afternoon, this is Dragon Radio. It's Phil Hoyles on the show right through till 7 o'clock this evening. And we start the hour with Dolly Parton and 9 to 5.

It's Paul Simon and You Can Call Me Al. It's Phil Hoyles playing your all-time favourites on Dragon Radio for a Thursday. Now, it was on this day in 2005 that the world's biggest music stars united in concerts around the world to put pressure on political leaders ahead of the G8 summit to tackle poverty in Africa. Concerts in 10 countries, including London and Philadelphia, Paris, Berlin, Johannesburg, Rome and Moscow, played to hundreds of thousands of people on this very day in music history. It's Dragon at Drive. Next to play, it's the Spin Doctors.

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4: 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Proud to be there for workers counting down to lunch and breakfast regulars saying, pass the HP, will you? 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
7: Heavy traffic on the westbound side of the M4 near Newport, heading down towards the Bringlass tunnels, and still a lane closed on the westbound side for emergency repairs just after junction 38 at Margam. Slow 2 westbound around Llandarcy at junction 43. Elsewhere, northbound A470, entry slip road still closed for burst water mains at the Taffs Well interchange, and the A4232 still looking slow, heading up from Culverhouse Cross towards the M4 at junction 33 for Cardiff Western services. That's the latest.
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12: Slow on the eastbound side of the M4 between 27 for High Cross and 26 for Malpas because of an earlier accident, which is now on the hard shoulder. Also slow westbound down towards the Bringlass tunnels, and again the westbound side looking busy around junction 43 for Llandarcy. The northbound A470, the entry slip road closed for a burst water main still at the Taftswell interchange. Still looking slow on the A4232 towards the M4 at junction 33, and queuing out of Cardiff on Southern Way and Roverway. That's the latest.
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0: 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And we've got a great Throwback Thursday picture to take you back to the 60s and 70s today.
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4: 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And every second, a BT employee will answer and connect those calls to the emergency services.
3: At the third stroke, the time from BT will be brilliant.
4: BT, behind brilliant things.
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8: The top stories this hour. The Prime Minister has apologised on behalf of the state to unmarried mothers in England and Wales who were forced to give up their babies for adoption. Around 185,000 were taken away between 1949 and 1976. Reform MP Sarah Potchin broke down as she revealed her own mother took the secret to her grave.
9: My own mother was pressurised into giving up a baby for adoption, and this was handled by the church. I only found out after her death. I had to pay privately to find him, and we've now been united.
8: Former Labour MP Anne Keynes also described not being given a say in her son's adoption after she was sent to a mother and baby home in Swansea when she was 17. An inquest is to be opened into the death of a woman from Merthyr Tydfil who's believed to have died from a traumatic head injury. A hearing's been told 35-year-old Zoe Dixon died in hospital a week after an incident at a house in Penydarin. Her death is now being treated as homicide. A Married at First Sight UK cast member has been arrested on suspicion of rape. It comes after two women made allegations against three men in a documentary in May. They all deny wrongdoing. Now, reports of people being deliberately cruel to their dogs in Wales have shot up by over 50% in the last 5 years. The RSPCA says they're experiencing more and more calls of neglect and abuse, with bull terriers and bulldogs the most at risk. Jill Hillen from the charity in Wales says it's vital attitudes change on certain breeds.
10: Sadly, we see a range of breeds, probably every breed we get reports about, which is really, really heartbreaking. We see a lot of Staffordshire Bull Terriers, unfortunately, that we get reports about.
8: And Wales have named six changes for their opening Nations Championship clash with Fiji this weekend. Lewis Rees-Sammets is back on the wing after playing at fullback during the Six Nations.
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8: Staying sunny this evening, then warmer tomorrow with some light winds, highs of 24 degrees Celsius. That's the latest. I'm Gavin Rutter.
0: Final hour of Drive Time for today, and we start the hour with an artist performing in Swansea this coming weekend. It's Tiffany and the big 80s number one, I Think We're Alone Now.

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0: It's Michael Jackson and Man in the Mirror. What you? Dragon Radio with the home of the No Repeat 9 to 5. That's going to be back tomorrow morning at 9 o'clock with Tony, taking you right through your daytime and into drive in the afternoons with me. 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
11: Traffic easing now on the eastbound side of the M4 following that earlier accident between 27 for High Cross and 26 for Malpas, but still slow towards the Bringlass tunnels on the westbound side, and also still busy westbound around Junction 43 for Llandarcy. Northbound A470, the entry slip road still closed for a burst water main. That's just up towards the Taps Well interchange. The A4232 queuing towards Junction 33 of the M4 and still looking slow out of Cardiff on Southern Way and Rover Way towards the Llanedd interchange. That's the latest.
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0: It's Dragon Radio on the 2nd of July. If you're looking for something to do this evening, Lost in Music is going to be at the New Theatre Cardiff tonight. And also the Illegal Eagles are going to be at the Swansea Grand this evening. And Thank ABBA for the Music, also the Grand, one of those in the Arts Wing, happening tonight. If you've got something happening over the next few days, then drop me a line, 07740-938500, as the hits continue on Dragon this afternoon.
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9: Still got some delays on the westbound side of the M4 near Newport, down towards the Bringlass tunnels. And the northbound A470 still has the entry slip road closed for a burst water main at the Taft's Well interchange. Westbound A48, Western Avenue in Cardiff, slow between the Gabalva interchange and Llandaff lights. Looking at about 15 minutes there. Queuing as well outbound on Southern Way and Rover Way towards the Llaneddon interchange. And in Swansea at Gowton, A484 also still queuing towards the Victoria Road roundabout. That's the latest.
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0: That's just about it for today. 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I'll be back on Drive Time tomorrow as we get your weekend ready with some brilliant feel-good Friday hits. All that starts at 2 o'clock tomorrow afternoon. Have a great night.
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8: The top stories this hour, Sir Keir Starmer has apologised to the victims of historical forced adoptions in England and Wales, calling the practice a stain on our history. An estimated 185,000 babies were removed between 1949 and 1976. Labour MP Tracy Gilbert shared her own story.
9: I have no idea if my birth mother felt forced to have me adopted. But I do know that prior to the birth, she was in a Church of Scotland mother and baby home. My adopted parents have since died, but I'm sure they would not want to have adopted any child who had been forcibly removed from their mother.
8: Earlier, the Prime Minister met with former Labour MP Anne Keane, who says she was forced to give up her baby at a mother and baby home in Swansea when she was 17. An inquest is to be opened into the death of a woman from Merthyr Tydfil who's believed to have died from a traumatic head injury. A hearing's been told 35-year-old Zoe Dixon died in hospital a week after an incident at a house in Penydarren. Her death is now being treated as homicide, and a man was later found dead at Pontesyl Reservoir. New statistics are revealing a shocking rise in dog cruelty in Wales. The RSPCA says calls of neglect and abuse have gone up by 50%, with bull terriers and bulldogs the most at risk. Jill Hillen from the charity in Wales says they're struggling to cope with the rise in demands.
10: It's really heartbreaking because we know they're the most amazing, lovable dogs. We don't know exactly why we're seeing these high numbers of Staffordshire bull terriers, being neglected or abandoned and in our care. It could be to the rise of their popularity.
8: Lewis Rees-Sammet will return to the wing for Wales' Nations Championship opener against Fiji this weekend. It's after playing fullback during the Six Nations. And the stars have begun arriving in New York ahead of Taylor Swift and Travis Kelce's wedding. Graham Norton and Phoebe Waller-Bridge were spotted arriving in the city ahead of tomorrow's ceremony, rumoured to have more than 1,000 guests.
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8: Staying sunny this evening, then warmer tomorrow with some light winds. Highs of 24 degrees Celsius. That's the latest. I'm Gavin Rutter.
11: Hey there, happy Throwback Thursday. You're very welcome. Come on in. Shut the door. It's just me and you and a bag full of all-time 70s favourites. Stevie Wonder and Fleetwood Mac coming up, but for my good friend Steve Dodson in Virginia. Four Seasons. If you look up to the sky, you'll see that silver star across Wales tonight. Hopefully.

Thursday. It's just that little bit better with Dragon Radio on in the background, or perhaps you're bopping along in the garden to these tunes. Hopefully, have you sorted those bedding plants out? Oh, come on now.

0: album with Evans. This is Dragon Radio. It's back on Saturday and Sunday, 10 through till 1. Make sure you got him on for your all-time favourites. I was going through my collection earlier on yesterday and delighted. You'll see that big smile on my face. I found my entire Shalimar collection. And that's an achievement, believe you me. Elton John on the way.
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0: karaoke for you if you're driving home with us at Dragon Radio. Thanks as always for popping us on. Hope you're enjoying the tunes. Edison Lighthouse, a big number one from the 70s. Before that, a bit of Elton. And did you know he signed a multi-million pound deal as a hologram? Come on. As if he needs the cash. Brilliant. On the way, let's check in with Saturday Night Fever next at Dragon Radio.
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Night Fever at Dragon Radio, Thursday night, Throwback Thursday, and If I Can't Have You, Yvonne Elliman. Now, if you're a member of our show page Facebook group, Wiggy's Boogie Wonderland at Facebook, and also on Instagram as well, thanks to everyone that's joined. Did you know we're up over 600 members now, which is a great achievement for our little show in the evening? And I put a little video up. You'll know I'm a massive tennis fan if you're on that page. And it was Jacob Menzik, and we've all been here, and I don't know if you've seen this, where a wasp, just for argument's sake, here in the garden, and a wasp, you just can't get rid of them. Wherever you move, it's following you around, so much so you think he's trying to sting you. And as soon as I saw that video, this song came in my mind. So ahead of Pilot and a bit of Steely Dan, here come the Stylistics, and Sting, baby Sting at Dragon.

0: Hey, it's a memory for me. Dragon Radio, Thursday night with 10cc. And I used to sit in my little room up in Sophia Gardens at the start of the 2020 cricket and play that when someone whacked the six over the boundary. Great reports at 10cc at the New Theatre in Cardiff the other night too. Lots of our neighbours were there. They had the most fantastic nights. I think it's only Graham Gouldman now out of the lineup, but still a great gig. Let's do some 80s for you next then. Dragon
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0: 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A Slice of Summer from Don Henley, Madonna, one of her big tunes, and the Wham Boys first. Dragon Radio. I'm your man till 10 tonight.

Colours of Summer, Madonna being lined up to make a superstar appearance at London Pride on Saturday. Are you heading that way? I know a couple of my mates are up there. Promises to be a fantastic day out for you. Report back to me. Get some videos, please. I want to see those. Now, a new feature to the show. I like to keep things fresh and I like to keep things organic. So it's Wiggy's Chill Out Zone and we're touching down in the 80s tonight. So we have a huge number one on the way from 1986. But first, one of the best songs in the world ever, playing right now for you, Dragon Radio.

0: 07740 938500 if you ever like to get in touch on our free WhatsApp number. We're back in 83 and a huge number one across many parts of Europe, top five in the UK. 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

0: you believe it's 21 years since the passing of Luther Vandross? Had the great pleasure, the enormous pleasure of seeing him live twice when he played in the round stage at the NEC in Birmingham and in Wembley. And he's sadly missed. It's Stop to Love. We got Aha on the way for you next.
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5: Wales. Being Welsh is like a family, belonging, he writes. 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

tour on Wimbledon 2026 at Dragon Radio. And if you've seen the video of Novak Djokovic playing with his son, warming up, there's a future champion there for you. Get your money on. Mark my words. Now, for Sean Tye, two Seans, in fact, residing in Swansea, who've been in touch today and say they enjoy the show and really love the music. This'll do very nicely, thank you.

0: Ashby Williams has been in touch with me at Dragon Radio. Big fan of the show. Thank you, Llewellyn, as always, for your great support. And he's come up with some gems, a whole list of 80s tunes that he's not heard for a long, long time. And guess what? We're going to get them on for him. Laura Branigan and Gloria, rounding off your all-time 80s favourites. Thanks for your company tonight. We'll do some 90s for the next 60 minutes at Dragon.
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0: Just popped us on Throwback Thursday. You've probably been busy, but it's always good to have you along anyway. And what tunes we have lined up for you. Savage Gun, one of my all-time favourites. David Gray and Dee Reamford.
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And loads of you are doing that. Mike Wells, who's got the show on up in Scotland most evenings, unless he's doing a little bit of work, has come up with some great 90s ideas. So, coming for you soon, we're going to get the Scorpions on. A lovely slice of summer at Dragon from Canberra. And this from the 90s clubs, remembering Corona. This is the

0: sorry, just sprung into my mind. I had no idea why. Eternal, I can hear that booming out of a nightclub around Park Place in Cardiff. And I was out for a very rare night out. Make me a
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0: We're in the clubs of the 90s at Dragon Radio, and Matt always packed the dance floor. Shakedemus, with Pliers, of course. One of their big top 10 hits across the UK. That was Tease Me. Stand by. More memories coming up from the 90s. 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

I think I can show you some love at Dragon Radio. 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And check this for a bit of a playlist in the first 20 minutes. Barbara Streisand, Woman in Love, bit of Whitney in there, and Alexander O'Neill. And if you were here with me tonight, Lionel on the way, first, it's Rosala at Dragon Radio. Everybody.

0: Forgotten About Another Level and Be Alone No More. Great memories for us on the show tonight. And I'll tell you what, let's make it a date tomorrow, just after 7. We'll do it all again for Feel Good Friday. Have a nice night.
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1: With Lidl Plus, say yes to being match ready this summer. And enjoy 15% off a selected range of deliciously juicy sausages. Perfect for the sunshine. We've got everything you need and more to make the perfect barbecue. 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